Indian music. 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The first composition, Janaki Ramana, has been divined by Tyagaraja, Rag Suddha Seemandini, Adithal.

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That was Raag Nat Bhairav. 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

That was Rag Surmalhar. 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